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Anytime you're ready, boy. 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

No one knows who I am. Put your head on my chest, and I'm Mr. Success. Never closed me

with this stuff they call symphony. Come on, boys, and sort of rock it for me. Why, even all the nifties, they don't want to hear any more symphony. Tell them, Jack, you better get hip to yourself and rock it for me.

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stem. Fooling around, just me and him. We decided we could use a little something to eat, so we went to a house on Rampart Street. We knocked on the door and it opened with ease, and a lush little miss said, "Come in, please." 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

0: nothing, so there's nothing to regret. Uh-huh. Other than this 4-foot kick drum pounding in my head.
1: Si busques bona música, escolta'ns. 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